This is Akash Vani Shillong, the Northeast News Bulletin, read by Rikinti Marwin. Before we begin, the news headlines. Tripura Tribal Areas Autonomous District Council Village Committee elections to be held tomorrow. Meghalaya has introduced Japanese Tochotoma strawberry to strengthen to improve returns for farmers, says Chief Minister Conrad K. Sangma, and 207th birth anniversary of Pandit Ishwar Chandra Vidyasagar being observed across Tripura, highlighting its contributions towards women's education. And now the news in details. Campaigning for the Tripura Tribal Areas Autonomous District Council Village Committee elections officially ended at 4 p.m. yesterday. Polling will begin at 7 a.m. tomorrow, the 28th of September. Anurag Sen, Secretary of the State Election Commission, said voting will be held for 2,950 seats across 44 blocks. Candidates from various political parties, including the Bharatiya Janata Party, Communist Party of India, Marxist Tripura Motha Party and the Indian National Congress, are contesting the elections. The counting of votes will be conducted on the 5th of October. Meghalaya has introduced the premium Japanese Tochotome strawberry variety to strengthen the state's horticulture sector and improve returns for farmers. Chief Minister Conrad K. Sangma announced the development during a new feature of his web broadcast, Live with Conrad. He said the initiative followed an official visit to Japan, during which a Meghalaya government delegation visited strawberry farms and studied advanced cultivation practices. The strawberry saplings brought from Japan are being nurtured at local centers under strict protocols before being distributed to farmers across Meghalaya. Manipur Chief Minister Yumnam Khemchand Singh yesterday appealed to stakeholders, clubs and citizens residing along the Nambul River to play an important role in keeping the river clean and maintaining its ecological health. He was speaking after inaugurating the newly constructed riverfront garden along the stretch from Kesham Thong Thang Jakleirak to Ngakraba Bridge in Imphal. Constructed as part of the Nambul River Regeneration Program, the riverfront garden is being developed by the Directorate of Environment and Climate Change, Government of Manipur, under the Jal Shakti Mission. The Chief Minister said that efforts to rejuvenate the river is also aimed at protecting Loktak Lake. The 77th birthday anniversary of Pandit Ishwar Chandra Vidyasagar is being observed across Tripura with various programs along with the rest of the country. Chief Minister Dr. Manik Saha addressed a tribute program in Agartala yesterday, organized by the Directorate of School Education and Information and Cultural Affairs Department. Dr. Saha described Vidyasagar as a pioneer, social reformer and beacon of humanity. He highlighted his outstanding contributions to the spread of women's education, widow remarriage and the eradication of social superstitions. Dr. Saha said the government's goal is to build a just, educated and progressive society inspired by Vidyasagar's humanist ideas and ideals of education and social reform. 31 government and government-aided schools in Meghalaya's East Khasiyaz district have been selected for a pilot program aimed at integrating digital and interactive learning into regular classroom teaching. The initiative is being taken up by the Meghalaya Program for Adolescent Wellbeing, Empowerment and Resilience in collaboration with the Bengaluru-based CK12 Foundation and the Education Department, Government of Meghalaya. The program will cover both rural and urban schools and focus on mathematics and science for students from class 6 to 12. It is intended to assess how digital and blended learning can be integrated across different school settings. The West Garo Hills District Administration held a coordination meeting for smooth and peaceful Durga Puja celebrations. Chaired by Deputy Commissioner Vibhor Agarwal, the meeting was attended by police officials, line departments and members of the Central Puja Committee and various Puja committees. 33 Puja Pandals will be set up in and around Tura. The DC stressed strict safety checks for electrical connections and decorations and advised committees to regulate eye roll size for safe immersion. SP Abraham T. Sangma asked organizers to stop loud music by 10 p.m. Officials said only designated volunteers in uniform will be allowed at the immersion ghat to avoid crowding. Union Home Minister Amit Shah is scheduled to visit Mizoram.

0: On the 5th of October. He is scheduled to attend a program at the Youth Creation Centre in Falkland Veng. Aizawl Deputy Commissioner Lariat Puya has issued a notice restricting the parking of vehicles on the road between Lengpui and the Youth Creation Centre Falkland to ensure that the Union Home Minister's program runs smoothly. The two-day celebration marking the 150th anniversary of Vande Mataram concluded at Maikuli in Ribhoi district of Meghalaya recently. The Kanku Educational and Charitable Trust has organized a program which was financially supported by the Union Ministry of Culture. Students from various schools in the area participated in singing, drawing and essay writing competitions. Prizes were distributed to all the winners. Arunachal Pradesh Governor K.T. Parinaik has said that music is universal language and transcends boundaries, connects hearts and inspires positive thinking. Attending the Zero Music Festival at Zero, Parinaik highlighted that events like this provide a constructive platform for the youth to express themselves, develop confidence and channel their energy into creative pursuits. The Zero Music Festival has emerged as India's most celebrated independent music festivals, the governor said. The Itanagar unit of the Press Information Bureau organized a Vartalap on the theme Responsible Journalism, Informed Citizen and Nasha Mukt Bharat for Better Society. The program brought together working journalists from the Lower Subansiri region and students of the Mass Communication Department of St. Claret College in Itanagar yesterday. It provided a platform for journalists and aspiring media professionals to discuss fact-checking, research, verification, cross-checking of information and media literacy. In Manipur, the 75th death anniversary of Lam Yambam Irabot was observed yesterday, remembering the pioneering visionary leader, communist politician and social activist. Chief Minister Yumnam Khemchand Singh attended the main event at the Lam Yambam Irabot statue complex in Imphal. He said that the ideas and visions of freedom fighter Irabot should continue to guide the people of the state today. Irabot had worked tirelessly to unite the people of different communities residing in different parts of Manipur and bring them together as one. He had raised voice against the oppressive British rule and the prevailing social and political conditions from the 1930s onwards. Mizoram's student body, the Mizoram Zirlai Paul, has called for greater protection of state boundaries, stricter enforcement of inter-aligned permit system, and safeguards for provisions governing marriage and inheritance of property. During his General Assembly held in Aizawl on Friday, the organization adopted a set of resolutions urging the state government to take steps to protect Mizoram's genuine boundaries. General Secretary Lalming Sanga Changte said that the students' organization called for the strict implementation of the Mizo Marriage and Inheritance of Property Amendment Act 2026 and urged steps to prevent what the organization described as descendants of non-Mizo communities from claiming Scheduled Tribe benefits. Mizoram's Lok Sabha member Richard Vallal Mangaiha, who attended the event, underscored that Mizo students should explore opportunities outside Mizoram, noting the presence and contributions of people from the state in various parts of the country. Nagaland Chief Minister Naifu Rio has extended greetings to the people on the occasion of World Tourism Day today. In a social media post, Chief Minister Rio said tourism is more than travel as it connects people, cultures, heritage and communities. He said Nagaland's rich traditions, vibrant festivals, scenic landscapes and warm hospitality offer a unique experience to visitors. Mr. Rio also invited travelers to discover and experience Naga heritage and culture. Before we wind up the news headlines once again, Tripura Tribal Areas Autonomous District Council Village Committee elections to be held tomorrow. Meghalaya has introduced Japanese Tochotome strawberry to strengthen to improve return for farmers, says Chief Minister Conrad K. Sangma, and 207th birth anniversary of Pandit Ishwar Chandra Vidyasagar being observed across Tripura, highlighting his contributions towards women's education. With that, we end the Northeast News Bulletin from Akashvani Shillong. Have a nice day.
1: Sure. श्रोताओं, अभी आपने सुने नॉर्थ ईस्ट न्यूज़ जो आकाशवाणी के शिलो

0: Good afternoon. This is Akashvani and I am Abhishek Mukhopadhyay with the Midday News. The headlines. Prime Minister Narendra Modi says surgical strike and Operation Sindoor demonstrated new example of India's counter-terrorism policy to the world, sending message that terrorist attacks will be met with befitting response. Prime Minister Modi in his Mann Ki Baat program on Akashvani urges people to work together for Nasha Mukti Yuva. Prime Minister urges people to participate in census and use self-enumeration facility, says first phase of census nearly complete. Union Home Minister Amit Shah and Gujarat Chief Minister Bhupendra Patel flag off country's first LNG powered train at Sabarmati. Red alert for heavy to very heavy rainfall issued over Uttarakhand and West Uttar Pradesh for today. And in Asian Games, boxer Ankush Fangal assures medal by defeating Tajikistan's Nekruz Salimov in the men's 80 kg quarterfinal. Prime Minister Narendra Modi today stated that the surgical strike by the Indian Army on the terrorist hideouts in Pakistan demonstrated a new example of India's counter-terrorism policy to the world. Addressing the nation in his Mann Ki Baat program on Akashvani, Mr. Modi said India is set to mark the 10th anniversary of the surgical strike tomorrow, that is 28th of September. He said the world was astonished to see the manner in which brave Indian soldiers crossed the line of control to take action against terrorism. Prime Minister Modi said the surgical strike was India's decisive response to the long-standing pain the nation had endured due to terrorist attacks. He stated that over the past decade, from the Balakot airstrike to Operation Sindoor, India has repeatedly sent the message that terrorist strikes will be met with a befitting response.
1: बीते एक दशक में बालाकोट की एयर स्ट्राइक से लेकर ऑपरेशन सिंदूर तक भारत ने बार बार ये स्पष्ट संदेश दिया है कि अगर आतंकवादी भारत पर आंख उठाएंगे तो उसका करारा जवाब दिया जाएगा। आतंकवादी हमलों ने भारत को लंबे समय तक चोट पहुंचाई है। पहले भी हर आतंकी हमले के बाद पाकिस्तान पर कार्रवाई की मांग होती थी। अब आज का भारत आतंकवाद के खिलाफ जीरो टॉलरेंस पॉलिसी लेकर चल रहा है।
0: Prime Minister Modi said this year also marks 25 years since the 9/11 terrorist attacks. He said the highest number of victims at the World Trade Center, the US, after Americans were Indians. He recalled paying homage to those innocent citizens during his US visit after becoming Prime Minister in 2014. He once again extended his condolences to the bereaved families on behalf of crores of Indian citizens. Touching upon the topic of the ongoing census, Mr. Modi said the first phase of this exercise is nearly complete across all states and union territories. Data of over 32 crore families has already been recorded. Work is currently underway also in the remote, snow-clad regions of Ladakh, Himachal Pradesh, Jammu and Kashmir and Uttarakhand.